0: efforts are continuing in Colombia following a powerful earthquake that's leveled dozens of buildings. More than 100 people have been confirmed dead as specialist teams comb through debris for survivors. New research has found the majority of Aussies want more control over what they see in their social media feeds. 71% of us want the government to step in and mandate an opt-in feature for social media algorithms. And it's Census Day. Every household in the country will have to complete the paperwork by tonight. The Bureau of Statistics will then use the data to learn about how we live our lives to better determine government funding allocations and required services.
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0: Updating sport, four-time premiership winner Brian To'o is the latest big-name recruit for new NRL team, the PNG Chiefs. The champion Panthers winger has signed a three-year deal to join his former teammate Jerome Luai from 2028. Adan Fanua-Blake and the Sharks have until midday to decide whether to challenge his careless high tackle charge. He's facing a one-game ban with an early guilty plea or two if found guilty at the judiciary. Broncos lock Pat Carrigan and Cowboys skipper Ruben Cotter will both face the panel, hoping to escape fines. And all eyes will be on Geelong today, who will deliver their response to the AFL's investigation into the concussion waiver scandal.
2: Smooth weather.
0: Sunny today, heading for tops of 21 degrees right across town. A few clouds about tomorrow with highs of 20. Mostly sunny on Thursday and Friday. And that's the latest on Smooth 95.3.
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0: On a beautiful Wednesday across Sydney, it's Anastasia at Smooth 95.3. I'm out of love with more music and less talk. It's Ty Frost. Won't be long until you're doing some spring cleaning. In fact, it's exactly 3 weeks today until spring. For me, the cupboard under the sink, it really needs some attention. More feel good lined up for you next. Stay with me. 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

0: Isn't that a super cute song? 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
11: 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In Abbotsbury, a van has broken down on Cowpasture Road. It's in lane 3, northbound approaching Elizabeth Drive. At George's Hall, a broken down truck has been cleared from Henry Lawson Drive. Traffic starting to get back on track now past Beale Street. And at Prospect, some debris on the M4 motorway has been picked up. And eastbound traffic is getting back on track approaching the Prospect Highway. Want safer roads for all Aussies? Search Amy Driver Rewards and learn how you can become a safer driver. 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That's traffic on Smooth 95.3.
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18: Good morning, I'm Maham Kashani. Mortgage holders are facing a nervous wait as the Reserve Bank prepares to announce its latest interest rate move this afternoon. Most economists believe the RBA will keep rates steady at 4.35%. That's despite prior warnings from Governor Michelle Bullock that further rate hikes are needed this year to bring down soaring inflation. The PM has held talks with opposition leader Angus Taylor to try and reach a compromise on various policy issues. Anthony Albanese and Mr. Taylor have struck a deal to reduce the ballooning cost of the NDIS. Work is also being done to reach agreement on gambling reforms and a proposed levy on tech companies to fund local journalism. A new survey has found the aged care sector is struggling with chronic understaffing despite new funding commitments from the federal government. Almost half of the workers surveyed say they don't have enough time to deliver care, while 2 in 5 find staff ratios inadequate. A national emergency has been declared in Colombia after a deadly 7.4 magnitude earthquake hit the country's west. At least 111 people have been killed and dozens more injured. A major operation is underway to find survivors trapped under the rubble of collapsed buildings. And Census Day is here. Millions of Aussie households are being asked to fill out a 66-question survey by tonight to help provide the Bureau of Stats with a snapshot of Australia's population and the economy. The information helps the government make decisions about things like healthcare, transport and infrastructure. Participation is compulsory, with authorities warning of hefty fines for those who don't take part.
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18: Updating sport. Adan Fanua-Blake and the Sharks have until midday to decide whether to challenge his careless high-tackle charge. He's facing a one-game ban with an early guilty plea, or two if found guilty at the judiciary. Broncos lock Pat Carrigan and Cowboys skipper Reuben Cotter will both face a panel hoping to escape fines. And pressure continues to rise on FIFA president Gianni Infantino to resign after his failed bid to sell the World Cup. Several soccer governing bodies, including UEFA, have penned an open letter saying the proposal was a fundamental breach of trust.
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18: Sunny with tops of 21, partly cloudy tomorrow and 20, mostly fine Thursday, sunny Friday. And that's the latest on Smooth 95.3.
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0: G'day, it's Ty. 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
18: Have you experienced the soaking bit of winter in Victoria? 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Come winter in Victoria. 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
11: 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In Lane Cove, a bus has broken down. It spilt some oil as well. Longaville Road approaching Epping Road. The left westbound lane remains blocked and the traffic queues are stacking up behind it. In Seven Hills, some debris. Old Windsor Road at Abbott Road. That's affecting all directions. And traffic lights are playing up at Blacktown, Sunny Hill Road at Sackville Street, affecting all directions. 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
20: Good afternoon, I'm Heidi Tiltons. The federal government is preparing to roll out the first vaccines against bird flu, which will be given to wildlife in captivity. 231 cases of the highly infectious virus have so far been detected in Australia. Environment Minister Murray Watts says the government will support states and territories to roll the vaccine out.
21: Where it's possible to vaccinate wild birds, we will do so. But the priority here is to vaccinate birds that are in captivity. And of course, in our zoos and various other institutions, we've been taking steps to ensure that we do have populations of our most vulnerable bird species, and they're going to be the priority when it comes to vaccinations.
20: Victoria's Premier has delayed the start of work from home until July next year. Ben Carroll says while he supports work from home, it will give him more time to consult with the business community. Newly released texts reveal America's former top doctor privately raised concerns about COVID vaccines and pregnancy as far back as 2021. The texts released as part of a Senate inquiry reveal Anthony Fauci said reactions to a second dose could theoretically be linked to first trimester miscarriage, despite publicly saying there were no major safety red flags at the time. Great news for the Great Barrier Reef, with long-term monitoring revealing it's bounced back from a recent mass bleaching event. The Australian Institute of Marine Science has found coral cover has rebounded to near record levels across all three regions. And Demi Lovato is making a return to the screen, Disney revealing the singer will reprise her iconic role as Michi Torres in Camp Rock 3, almost two decades after the first installment premiered.
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20: Updating sport, and Australia's test cricket team isn't underestimating Bangladesh ahead of Thursday's first test in Darwin. Despite the tourists' disastrous warm-up match, Bangladesh was rolled for just 54 in its second innings, losing to a Cricket Australia 11 by an innings and 38 runs. Opening batter Travis Head says players don't always get up for tour matches.
23: I've played in some pretty poor ones over the years as well, and they're always a challenge because you've got your mind probably elsewhere, in most sense.
20: And former NBA star Ben Simmons has paid his own way to be part of a camp for the Boomers ahead of next year's Olympic Games in LA. The three-time All-Star hasn't played for Australia in 13 years, repeatedly withdrawing from Olympic and World Cup squads.
8: Smooth weather.
20: Sunny this afternoon, getting down to 10 degrees tonight. A partly cloudy day tomorrow with a top of 20. Looking further ahead, mostly sunny on Thursday, sunny for Friday. Right now in the city, it's 19 degrees, the same in our west, and that's the latest on Smooth.
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0: 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Also, the best songs to get into a Wednesday morning. 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

0: 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This is Sydney Smooth, 95.3. You know what goes along with this nice winter's day? Bathed in sunshine? More of these feel-good songs, which is what Simon Diaz has for you next at Smooth, 95.3. 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
1: Sydney's traffic on Smooth 95.3.
2: 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Seven Hills, look out for debris on the road on Old Windsor Road at Abbott Road, causing delays in both directions. The M7 all clear headed southbound with around 15 minutes of travel time from Richmond Road through to Preston's. The M5 also moving nicely westbound with around 15 minutes travel time from the Kingsgrove main tunnel exit through to Preston's. Parramatta Road slow both ways through Granville past Woodville Road. Don't miss the Giants epic AFL-AFLW doubleheader. Sunday, August 16 at NG Stadium. Tickets from $20. 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That's traffic on Smooth 95.3.
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25: Good afternoon, I'm Heidi Tiltons. Australia will now follow New Zealand vaccinating endangered birds against H5 bird flu. Federal Agriculture Minister Julie Collins says the work will start this week.
26: So the states and territories will be making their own announcements in coming days in relation to starting the vaccinations and what they've identified as their priority species. So we've been working very closely with them.
25: The national bird flu toll currently stands at 231. One Nation is planning to introduce its migration bill into federal parliament, banning the return of foreign fighters, even if they're Australian citizens. The minor party would also tighten the eligibility criteria for working and student visas. The opposition's John O'Dunham's told News 24 the One Nation plan is worth considering.
27: We want to shut the door on terrorists. We've been trying for years to do this. This government have failed us as a country. So, you know, if One Nation have got a bill on the table, let's look at it, let's get it through if it works, and let's protect Australians.
25: Victoria's Premier has pushed back the start date for work from home from September 1 until July next year. The bill was to be debated later this week, but has now been removed from the parliamentary agenda. The death toll from a powerful earthquake in Colombia is expected to rise as crews desperately search for survivors. So far, more than 100 people have been confirmed dead, with hundreds of buildings damaged and many people trapped under the rubble. And Ariana Grande is part of a very exclusive group, the superstar becoming just the fourth female artist in history to chart 100 songs on the Billboard 100. She currently occupies two spots inside the top five.
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25: Updating sport, and the AFL has sent a league-wide memo to all club chief executives in hopes to avoid more instances of Geelong's concussion waiver scandal. The Cats are due to submit their response to the league's Please Explain today. Broncos lock Patrick Carrigan and Cowboys forward Reuben Cotter will both face the NRL judiciary tonight in a bid to free themselves of fines. And the WNBA is still yet to address the move of some former NBA stars planning to nominate for the draft. They will enter for selection, citing the current eligibility guidelines or lack thereof for transgender women players.
3: Smooth weather.
25: Blue skies this afternoon, getting down to 10 degrees tonight. A partly cloudy day tomorrow with a top of 20. Looking further ahead, mostly sunny on Thursday, sunny skies for Friday. Right now in the city, it's 20 degrees. It's the same in our west, and that's the latest on Smooth.
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31: 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Thank you, Ty. 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I've got more music and less chit-chat for you. Feels good right through till 5 o'clock this afternoon. The Jackson's coming up, and right now it's Ed Sheeran and Justin Bieber.
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0: Bachelor Girl, buses, trains, some ferries in there too. Thank you very much, Stevie Winwood and the Jacksons. Can you feel it? I think we're feeling good with this beautiful weather this afternoon. Hello, Simon Diaz here. Thanks for choosing Smooth. By the way, if you're streaming the Feel Good through the Smooth Player app, don't forget to check in from time to time. There's some great prizes to be won through that Smooth Player app. All right, we're about to move like Jagger for our workday with a little Maroon 5, Christina Aguilera, popcorn, and Chop Top Time next with John Parr.
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17: 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Wiley Park, a two-car crash eastbound on Canterbury Road at Clio Street, clipping one lane, causing some minor congestion. If you have the Blue Mountains in Bell, Darling Causeway is closed southbound at Hartley Vale Road after an earlier serious crash. You best allow for some extra travel time if you are heading through the area. 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Start your search today. That's traffic on Smooth 95.3.
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19: Good afternoon, I'm Heidi Tiltons. Police and Border Force have reportedly raided the nation's largest independent petrol operator over the alleged supply and distribution of illegal tobacco. According to News Corp, law enforcement agencies have targeted Metro-branded service stations across New South Wales, Victoria, Queensland and South Australia. The Coalition says it isn't worried about public perception by working with One Nation on its migration bill. The proposal would ban foreign fighters from Syria from coming back to Australia, even if they're citizens, as well as tightening the criteria for working in student visas. Nationals leader Matt Canavan says there are a number of policies he's working through with the crossbench.
20: We've indicated, I know Angus has indicated, to Senator Hanson, we're happy to work with her on her bill this week. I'm happy to work with David Pocock on this issue. It's a matter of getting things fixed, not worrying about how people perceive me.
19: The Housing Industry Association is worried tonight census data will be used by governments to argue against the need for new homes. Anyone who isn't at home tonight because of work or holidays will have their house marked as unoccupied, which the HIA says usually accounts for a million homes incorrectly marked as vacant. Australia will follow New Zealand and vaccinate endangered wildlife in captivity against H5 bird flu. 231 cases of bird flu have so far been recorded across Australia, with a majority of cases in South Australia. Australia's corporate watchdog has placed the country's car insurance companies on notice. An ASIC review has found premiums have soared far beyond inflation in the past year. And it's been revealed Donald Trump was secretly whisked off Air Force One in a catering truck after threats were made against him while in Turkey. Footage has emerged of last month's top secret operation, which saw the president leave the NATO summit on a military jet.
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19: Updating sport, and Sydney's announced veteran defender Jake Lloyd will play on next season. The 32-year-old has triggered a games-based contract extension.
21: Super stoked to be hanging around next year, and I guess when you get to this stage of your career, mate, sometimes these things can linger into the off-season, so it's obviously a great feeling to hit that now and really put all my attention into obviously finishing the home and away season really strongly and then looking forward to finals.
19: Peter Volandis isn't ruling out getting a third-place playoff up and running this season despite widespread backlash to the idea. The acting NRL chief says players would be given financial incentives to play in the fixtures in the lead-up to the grand final. And surfing legend Kelly Slater continues to turn back the clock at the Tahiti Pro. The 54-year-old knocked out Brazilian heavyweight Gabriel Medina in the second round.
18: Smooth weather.
19: Sunny skies for the rest of the afternoon, getting down to 10 degrees tonight. A partly cloudy day tomorrow with a top of 20. Looking further ahead, mostly sunny on Thursday. Sunny skies for Friday. Right now in the city, it's 21 degrees. It's 20 in our west, and that's the latest on Smooth.
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0: Well, not only does this sunshine take your breath away, I've got a song that'll take your breath away. You know the one, Giorgio Moroder and Berlin, a Top Gun anthem coming up. It feels good too. Oh, some feel good pressure from Queen and David Bowie. But right now, more music and less talk starts with Shakira.
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0: huge dance floor anthem from Gloria Gaynor. And yes, you will survive this Workday Tuesday. We'll make it better. Feel good tunes right here at Smooth FM. Thank you for listening. Simon Diaz here. Census night tonight too, by the way. All right, more music and Let's Talk continues. 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

0: 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What a beautiful afternoon with Tay Tay. Okay.
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0: 6 to 3. 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
21: 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In Colby on Richmond Road, a truck and car collision causing delays both ways at Rudy Hill Road North. Some peak hour traffic for the M5 westbound from Ilpera and Henry Lawson Drive out towards Casula at the Hume Highway. A build-up in Liverpool for the Hume Highway southbound at Elizabeth Drive and a heavy in Homebush West, Centenary Drive southbound approaching Arthur Street. It's Travel Tuesday, which means one day of exclusive online deals at Flight Centre. Fly, stay, cruise, tour and more. Today only, visit flightcentre.com.au. That's traffic on Smooth 95.3.
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22: Good afternoon, I'm Heidi Tiltons. The Treasurer is welcoming the latest interest rates decision, with the RBA opting to keep the official cash rate on hold at 4.35%. Jim Chalmers telling Parliament Labor will continue to strengthen Australia's economy and ease cost of living pressures for Aussie families.
23: In June, Mr. Speaker, inflation fell again. That means that inflation has now moderated for 3 months in a row. But it is still higher than we'd like. There's still a lot of uncertainty going forward, and we know that people are still under pressure.
22: The Prime Minister has stopped short of apologising to his Japanese counterpart after a now infamous podcast appearance where he joked about her gift of melons. The issue has now been raised in Parliament after Japan's former ambassador labelled Anthony Albanese's gesture as insulting and ignorant. Mr. Albanese says Australia and Japan have never been closer.
24: Prime Minister Takeuchi is a friend of Australia and a friend of mine. Together we're focused on working together after three bilateral meetings to shape a free and open Indo-Pacific that is peaceful, stable and prosperous.
22: Police and Border Force officers have raided a number of metro petrol stations across Australia as part of a joint investigation into the illegal tobacco trade. Paperwork and devices have been seized for a number of stores across New South Wales, Queensland, Victoria and South Australia. The independent chain's owners and employees are not accused of being involved in illegal activity. Microsoft has issued a warning about a Russian-linked cyber attack compromising hotel Wi-Fi networks in several countries. The tech giant warns hackers used the breach to steal credentials and remotely hijack devices. And Jacob Elordi's star continues to rise. The Aussie actor is in talks to star alongside Scarlett Johansson in a new thriller called Scapegoat.
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22: Updating sport, in Sydney's Swans stalwart Jake Lloyd has decided to play on in 2027, his 15th season in the AFL. The 32-year-old has played 292 games since being drafted as a rookie in 2012. Broncos lock Patrick Carrigan and Cowboys forward Reuben Cottle both face the NRL judiciary tonight in a bid to free themselves of fines. And Wallabies lock Miles Amato-Sero has been suspended for 3 matches after being red carded for dangerous play against Japan. He'll miss Saturday's return clash with the Brave Blossoms and the upcoming test against Argentina.
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9: Smooth weather.
22: Blue skies for the rest of the afternoon, getting down to 10 degrees tonight. A partly cloudy day tomorrow with a top of 20. Looking further ahead, mostly sunny on Thursday, sunny for Friday. Right now in the city, it's 21 degrees. It's 20 in our west. Now let's see what's leading tonight's stories on Nine News.
0: Thanks, Heidi. I'm Peter Overton. In Nine News, more than 100 lives lost, buildings crumble as a powerful earthquake hits Colombia. Two teenage boys arrested after shots were fired into a home near Campbelltown. How the new Metro West will transform major events at Olympic Park and why the Sharks are as confident as ever they can win the NRL Premiership. Nine News, your news nightly at 6 on 9 and 9 Now.
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0: 95.3. Thank you so much for listening. We guarantee more music with less chit-chat like Abba there, Sher and Rick Astley. Weather-wise, it's going to be another chilly one overnight, but Bogart will warm things up tomorrow. Beautiful today. I think much the same tomorrow. They do say partly cloudy and a top of 20. Let's check that school run traffic. Then we are back with Jenny from the block. Not Jenny from the TV show. Jennifer Lopez, The Cranberries, and more on the way.
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2: 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Reports of an incident in Smithfield for the Horsley Drive. That's impacting eastbounders approaching Smithfield Road. Same in Mays Hill for the M4 westbound at Burnett Street. A heavy run through Old Toongabbie, Old Windsor Road, out approaching Power Road, and a stop-start run through West Ryde on Victoria Road westbound towards West Parade, delays back to Devlin Street. 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

0: 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Back after 5, it's Byron Webb's More Music Drive. He's with us right till 9 o'clock. Heidi's ready for a traffic and news update at 4. 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
4: 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Hall Road on the M4, a two-car crash westbound approaching Burnett Street, blocking Lane 1. That's setting traffic back through Homebush. A breakdown in Roseville on Penshurst Street, northbound at Ashley Street, it's sitting in the left lane. Emergency roadworks in Maroubra for Anzac Parade, northbound at Avoca Street. Traffic lights on the flash in Earlwood on Bexley Road at Homer Street. 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That's traffic on Smooth 95.3.
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6: Good afternoon, I'm Heidi Tiltons. The boss of the Reserve Bank isn't ruling out further interest rate hikes after the RBA board opted to leave the official cash rate on hold at 4.35%. Governor Michelle Bullock has confirmed the decision was unanimous, but says the RBA will be keeping a close eye on inflation data ahead of its next meeting in September.
7: The board will raise interest rates further if that is what is required to bring inflation down in a timely way. Now, I understand this is a difficult period for some households. High inflation hurts all Australians, especially the most vulnerable, and that is why bringing inflation down is our priority.
6: Border forces confirm more than 100 service stations across six states have been raided in a joint operation targeting the sale of illicit tobacco and vapes. Officers zeroed in on Metro service stations today, but no employees or the chain's owners are accused of wrongdoing. Australians are being urged to log on and complete the compulsory 2026 census today or risk a hefty fine. Assistant Treasurer Daniel Molino telling Parliament, governments, businesses and community organisations will be using the data to make decisions that affect everyday Australians.
8: It helps us understand where new schools are needed, where our hospitals and health services need to grow, where transport infrastructure should be built, and what services communities will need into the future.
6: Great news for the Great Barrier Reef, with long-term monitoring revealing it's bounced back from a recent mass bleaching event. The Australian Institute of Marine Science has found coral cover has rebounded to near record levels across all three regions. And Demi Lovato is making a return to the screen. Disney's revealed the singer will reprise her iconic role as Michi Torres in Camp Rock 3, almost two decades after the first instalment premiered.
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6: Updating sport, and Australia's test cricket team isn't underestimating Bangladesh ahead of Thursday's first test in Darwin. Despite the tourists' disastrous warm-up match, Bangladesh was rolled for just 54 in its second innings, losing to a Cricket Australia 11 by an innings and 38 runs. Opening batter Travis Head says players don't always get up for tour matches.
10: I've played in some pretty poor ones over the years as well, and they're always a challenge because you've got your mind probably elsewhere, in most sense.
6: And former NBA star Ben Simmons has paid his own way to be part of a camp for the Boomers ahead of next year's Olympic Games in LA. The three-time All-Star hasn't played for Australia in 13 years, repeatedly withdrawing from Olympic and World Cup squads.
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3: Smooth weather.
6: Blue skies for the rest of the afternoon, getting down to 10 degrees tonight, a partly cloudy day tomorrow with a top of 20. Looking further ahead, mostly sunny on Thursday, sunny for Friday. Right now in the city, it's 21 degrees, it's 20 in our west. Now let's see what's leading tonight's stories on Nine News.
5: Thanks, Heidi. I'm Peter Overton. In Nine News, more than 100 lives lost, buildings crumble as a powerful earthquake hits Colombia. Two teenage boys arrested after shots were fired into a home near Campbelltown. How the new Metro West will transform major events at Olympic Park and why the Sharks are as confident as ever they can win the NRL Premiership. 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

0: Well, streaming will cost you absolutely nothing here at Smooth FM through the Smooth Player app. Feels good for the run home, doesn't it, Sydney, with Alicia Keys. Fleetwood Mac, how good's that? Don't Stop. And an afternoon prayer session with Madonna. How are we doing? Simon Diaz here. Great to have you company. It's been a beautiful day. Tomorrow, much the same, a top of 20 cold start, but Bogart will warm it up from 5:30 on the More Music Brekkie. 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
2: 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In Dean Park on Richmond Road, a two-car collision causing delays both ways at Simmons Road. Maroubra, Anzac Parade at Avoca Street, emergency roadworks impacting northbounders. Crews on site blocking the right turn lane. Traffic lights flashing yellow in Earlwood, Bexley Road at Homer Street. And the M4 recovering westbound from Ashfield due to Holt Road from an earlier two-car crash. Whether you're moving, decluttering your home or office, or heading overseas, let Storage King help you start your new chapter. Stuff it, live more. Search Storage King today. That's traffic on Smooth 95.3. 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

0: Janet. Running away, hopefully from work and heading home and feeling good with Byron Webb's More Music Drive. Looks like he spent the day at the beach. Been a beautiful day, hasn't it? It is 6 to 5. He's with us right till 9 o'clock tonight, playing the best sing-alongs. Let's get that news though with Heidi next at 5 on Smooth FM.
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1: 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In Arncliffe, a two-car collision on the Princes Highway. It's southbound approaching Wickham Street, blocking lane 1. In Zetlin, an overhead vehicle in the Eastern Distributor, northbound approaching Todman Avenue. That's blocking the left lane. Slowing in Mascot for Southern Cross Drive out into the Airport Tunnel. And some peak hour traffic for the M2 westbound from the Lane Cove Tunnel through to Windsor Road. It's time to complete your census. 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That's traffic on Smooth 95.3.
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2: Good afternoon, I'm Heidi Tiltons. Mortgage holders are breathing a sigh of relief with the Reserve Bank holding interest rates steady today. The official cash rate remains at 4.35% after today's meeting, but the RBA's governor admits the board will consider lifting interest rates if inflation doesn't begin to come down. One of the country's biggest banks is warning property prices could slump by as much as 15%. ANZ says interest rates, low levels of affordability and the federal government's property tax changes are behind the slump. Sydney and Melbourne are expected to see the biggest declines, but the Prime Minister has told Parliament his main goal is helping people enter the market.
3: Now, I don't want to be a Prime Minister who leads a country that sees growing inequality, that sees the opportunity for people to get into their first home as being defined on whether mum or dad can help them.
2: Australia's largest independent service station chain is vowing to cooperate with police and border force after more than 100 outlets were raided across six states today. But Metro's owners reject any suggestion it knew of, permitted, profited from, or was in any way involved in the sale or supply of illicit tobacco. States and territories will start rolling out vaccinations against the H5 bird flu in the coming days. It will be administered to wildlife and species most vulnerable to the deadly virus. Federal Environment Minister Murray Watt says they'll prioritise birds in captivity as vaccinating wild birds poses a challenge.
4: It is difficult to vaccinate birds in the wild. It does take two vaccination doses to vaccinate birds, and it is difficult enough to catch wild birds once, let alone twice.
2: And Ariana Grande is now part of a very exclusive group, the superstar becoming just the fourth female artist in history to chart 100 songs on the Billboard 100. She shares the honour with Taylor Swift, Nicki Minaj and Beyoncé.
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2: Updating sport, and the AFL has sent a league-wide memo to all club chief executives in hopes to avoid more instances of Geelong's concussion waiver scandal. The Cats are due to submit their response to the league's Please Explain today. Broncos lock Patrick Carrigan and Cowboys forward Reuben Cotter will both face the NRL judiciary tonight in a bid to free themselves of fines. And the WNBA is still yet to address the move of some former NBA stars planning to nominate for the draft. They will enter for selection, citing the current eligibility guidelines or lack thereof for transgender women players.
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0: Smooth weather.
2: Clear skies tonight, getting down to 10 degrees. A partly cloudy day on the way tomorrow with a top of 20. Looking further ahead, mostly sunny on Thursday, sunny skies for Friday. Right now in the city, it's 19 degrees. It's 18 in our west. Now let's see what's leading tonight's stories on Nine News.
6: Thanks, Heidi. I'm Peter Overton. In Nine News, more than 100 lives lost, buildings crumble as a powerful earthquake hits Colombia. Two teenage boys arrested after shots were fired into a home near Campbelltown. How the new Metro West will transform major events at Olympic Park and why the Sharks are as confident as ever they can win the NRL Premiership. Nine News, your news nightly at 6 on 9 and 9 Now.
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8: All right, well, here we go. Another chunk out of the week done. Another day closer to the weekend. I know, optimistic on a Tuesday, but still, I'll take it. Thanks for joining us, Byron Withian, to drive you home feeling good at Smooth FM. And we'll do that now with a great movie song to get us underway. Smooth.

0: Sounds so good, doesn't it? From TLC, it's Smooth FM, and I love playing Prince Kiss before that. What a great song. Thanks for joining us, Byron, with Ian, as we drive you home on a Tuesday night. I know there are more cars on the road, so if you're in the traffic right at the moment, less people work at home on a Tuesday, I think. Let's go see how it looks for you. And if you are a captive for a little while longer, that great new song from Sienna Spyro on the way for you. It's My Homegrown next from John Farnham here at Smooth.
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2: 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Couple of incidents on the M5 impacting your run this evening. We've got a multi-vehicle pile-up in Moorbank on the motorway eastbound just past Heathcote Road. That's blocking lane 1. A breakdown for the M5 as well in Beverly Hills. Westbound approaching King George's Road. That's sitting in the left lane. And slowing in right over the Rudd Bridge for southbounders. Got unwanted paint, oils, gas bottles and household chemicals at home? 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That's traffic on Smooth 95.3.
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0: Yeah, well, you've definitely got the right station on if it's more music and less hockey you want on your way to Tuesday night here at Smooth FM. Thanks for being part of it too. Whatever you're doing at the moment, maybe you are getting home in the traffic, maybe you're still back at work a little longer. Whatever it is, great to have you here with Byron and Vivian to keep you company. And after our Smooth News update for you next, we'll keep it sounding good. Bit of fun with Mel and Kim on the way and just the right amount of disdain and cynicism. With that great sound of Tina Turner soon for you at Smooth.
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18: 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In Dromoyne, a car and motorcycle accident on Westbourne Street. It's westbound just past Victoria Road, blocking lane 1. A few traffic light issues impacting your run around Sydney. Traffic lights flashing yellow in Cremorne on Military Road at Murdoch Street. Traffic lights blacked out in Catherine Field on Camden Valleyway at Catherine Field Road. Get the viral Rimmel Lunch London Brownie Pie Lip Liner for just $6.50, then take it from lips to lashes with new Brownie Pie Mega Lift Mascara. Rimmel London, now half price at Big W. That's traffic on Smooth 95.3.
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8: Good evening, I'm Heidi Tiltons. The Reserve Bank has kept interest rates on hold today, but warns more hikes could be on the cards if inflation doesn't begin to moderate. Speaking after today's board meeting, Governor Michelle Bullock says the decision to hold rates at 4.35% was unanimous, but she says the central bank will be watching Australia's economic data closely.
19: Our forecasts are for inflation to ease through next year and be back around the midpoint of the target range by the end of 2027. The board therefore decided to leave the cash rate target unchanged at this meeting to allow more time to assess whether the economy is evolving as expected.
8: Speaking in Parliament, Jim Chalmers has welcomed today's decision, insisting Labor will continue to strengthen Australia's economy and ease cost of living pressures for Aussie families.
20: In June, Mr. Speaker, inflation fell again. That means that inflation has now moderated for 3 months in a row, but it is still higher than we'd like. There's still a lot of uncertainty going forward, and we know that people are still under pressure.
8: A massive crackdown on illegal tobacco and vapes has seen more than 100 metro petrol stations raided across Australia. Around 250 officers have swooped on servos in six states and territories, seizing documents and devices. No arrests have been made, and Metro denies any involvement in the illegal trade. Victoria's Premier has pushed back the start date for work from home from September 1 until July next year. The bill was to be debated later this week, but has now been removed from the parliamentary agenda. Newly released texts reveal America's former top doctor privately raised concerns about COVID vaccines and pregnancy as far back as 2021. The texts released as part of a Senate inquiry reveal Anthony Fauci said reactions to a second dose could theoretically be linked to first trimester miscarriage, despite publicly saying there were no major safety red flags at the time. And it's been revealed Donald Trump was secretly whisked off Air Force One in a catering truck after threats were made against him while in Turkey. Footage has emerged of last month's top secret operation, which saw the president leave the NATO summit on a military jet.
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8: Updating sport, and Sydney's announced veteran defender Jake Lloyd will play on next season. The 32-year-old has triggered a games-based contract extension.
22: Super stoked to be hanging around next year. And I guess when you get to this stage of your career, mate, sometimes these things can linger into the off-season. So it's obviously a great feeling to hit that now and really put all my attention into obviously finishing the home and away season really strongly and then looking forward to finals.
8: Peter Volandis isn't ruling out getting a third-place playoff up and running this season despite widespread backlash to the idea. The acting NRL chief says players would be given financial incentives to play in the fixtures in the lead-up to the grand final. And surfing legend Kelly Slater continues to turn back the clock at the Tahiti Pro. The 54-year-old knocked out Brazilian heavyweight Gabriel Medina in the second round.
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17: Smooth weather.
8: Clear skies tonight, getting down to 10 degrees. A partly cloudy day on the way tomorrow with a top of 20. Looking further ahead, mostly sunny on Thursday, sunny skies for Friday. Right now in the city, it's 19 degrees. It's 18 in our west. Now let's see what's leading tonight's stories on Nine News.
23: Thanks, Heidi. I'm Peter Overton. In Nine News, more than 100 lives lost, buildings crumble as a powerful earthquake hits Colombia. Two teenage boys arrested after shots were fired into a home near Campbelltown. How the new Metro West will transform major events at Olympic Park and why the Sharks are as confident as ever they can win the NRL Premiership. Don't worry, you haven't missed the news. Start over on Nine now as soon as you're home.
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0: Maybe you're in the traffic getting home, but hopefully by the minute getting closer to that front door, maybe you've got kids' sport on tonight. Oh, I know that feeling well. Thanks for joining us at Smooth FM with Byron. We're here to make you feel good, and we'll do that with some great songs. Great band now to Coldplay for you. Smooth.

0: Definitely keeps the mood up and keeps us moving well into a Tuesday night with Five. It's Smooth FM and Mel and Kim in there too. Respectable. Enjoyed playing that. I hope you enjoyed hearing it. Thanks so much for having us on. Byron with you here for the run home. And about to play, I still reckon, one of the best breakup songs ever. If you listen to the lyrics, it's so good from OMD and it's coming up for you, Smooth.
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0: If you've ever had your heart smashed into a million pieces, I reckon that song is therapy. So good from OMD. It's Smooth FM, one of the best breakup songs ever. I hope you enjoy it. With Byron with Ian, playing you more music and let's talk at a Tuesday night. Quick check in on hopefully the traffic that is starting to quiet down a bit now. And then a great song from a lady who's just been immortalised as a Barbie figure. Whitney is on the way next week at Smooth.
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2: 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In DY, a motorcycle accident on Pittwater Road, northbound just past May Road, blocking lane 1 with crews on site. A breakdown in North Sydney on Walker Street. It's northbound at Berry Street, blocking the left lane. Delays building for the M4 westbound from Homebush all the way through to Prospect of the Prospect Highway. And a bumper-to-bumper run through Huntley's Point over the Gladesville Bridge for City Bounders queues back to Hunters Hill. 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

0: So we play you more music and let's talk at the Census Night around Australia. This is Smooth FM. Thank you for joining us with Byron and Reed here at nearly 7 p.m. now. And, well, as we get back into it next, we're going to make it feel even more Swedish than a Gravlax meal and an IKEA Swedish meatball for you. Two of Sweden's best, Ace of Base and ABBA, on the way at Smooth.
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0: definitely some great variety of Smooth FM with Cyndi Lauper, and sounding very smooth with Santana before that. On the way to our Tuesday night here at Smooth with Byron Vivian, playing you more music at Aesop. At 9 p.m, just a reminder, I will hand over to Cameron Daddo. Whether you just need a little calm in your day, you just need some good company. 9 till midnight tonight here at Smooth, Cam's in to wind you down. In the meantime, stand by, we're about to hit the odd octave or 43. Mariah Carey on the way next week, Smooth.
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0: Does that sound so good? Love playing that at Smooth FM at nearly 8 p.m. now, and Byron with you here tonight. And we will certainly keep it sounding great for you next. One Direction, the new one from Bruno Mars, I Just Might. And before all of that, George Michael getting very funky next for you, Smooth.
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1: Yeah, and hi, this is Byron with you here at Smoothie FM on our way into our 11th night of August, or if you like, our third last week of winter. That's a good thought. Census Night 2 with a great bunch of songs for you now. Smooth and George and Michael definitely making it sound good.

0: Well, and that is definitely a way to get us feeling good at this point of a Tuesday night here at Smooth FM with a new one from Bruno Mars. Love that. I Just Might. Actually, there was a fairly strong rumour a few months ago that Bruno was due to announce an Australian tour, but I haven't heard any more. It's all gone very cold. Maybe now that I've said it, though, out loud on Smooth, he'll announce that tour. And that'd be great. Anyway, hope you're well. Byron Whitt here on the way to Cameron Daddo with the wind down at 9 p.m. Before you get there, though, I've got a giant share song to play for you next here at Smooth.
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2: 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Oh, wow. 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

0: What a perfect song to play at this point of our night here at Smooth FM. Nice to have you part of it too at nearly 9 p.m. with Byron with here. Back to actually jump out, go and fill in my census. And while I do that, I will leave you in the company of Cameron Daddo into Wind You Down Till Midnight. Great run of songs. Enjoy. I hope you do.
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8: 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Cam Daddo with you, jumping straight back into the music with some love from Extreme. 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Enjoy.

0: More music, less talk. One of the best there from you two, with or without you. Love that you're with me on Smooth tonight. Chilly nights ahead. What do you do to cozy up? Ugg boots on, thicker blankets, warm tea before bed. I'm always looking forward to sliding between the sheets heated by the electric blanket. That is luxury. Affordable too. Keep it on Smooth for a groovy kind of love from Phil Collins right after this.
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2: 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You go in, enjoy yourself, you come out a happier person.
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0: Well, if it's been one of those days you're trying to get on top of emails and the like, we are here for you. Nothing wrong with a sing-along to forget about the worries of the day. It's Cam Daddo on Smooth with the ultimate feel-good song from UB40 and Chrissy Hynde next.
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0: Yeah, here's to simple pleasures on a school night. So stand by for some crackers. It's Cam Daddo for your Tuesday on Smooth. Natalie Imbruglia is touring with Bryan Adams on his Roll with the Punches arena tour earlier next year. And is also lined up to play right now. Enjoy. Torn.

0: Feeling good on Smooth with a raised candle moment from Rockers. Bon Jovi, that's always. I was asked by a long-time listener, Franny, what's your go-to meal when you have friends and family over for dinner? Well, it changes a bit depending on who's coming. It's either going to be a barbecued steak or Ali's famous spaghetti bolognese gets a run because it's so good. 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And for you, Fran, some boy band magic from NSYNC on the way. 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

0: 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Feeling good? Thanks for tuning in. If you've just started your shift, perfect timing. You want to keep it locked right here. I'll be back after this short break with Savage Garden.
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0: Top of the hour, we're going to wrap up Tuesday feeling good. Cam Dutto on Smooth. And if you're focusing on finishing that assignment, just the music to keep you on point. But INXS in the next 10. And starting this hour with a song for everyone who's gone above and beyond lately. Here's Hero by Enrique.

Would you cry if you saw me crying? And would you save my soul tonight? Would you tremble if I touched your lips? Or would you laugh? Oh, please tell me this.

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Oh yeah, I'm lying to thee. Have I lost my

0: 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To that, shout out to all the runners who have either just completed a marathon or training for one. Takes a lot of dedication, so sending positive vibes and a huge well done for all your efforts. Hi, I love from Steve Winwood is after this. I'm Cam Datto and you're on Smooth.
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0: thank you so much for your company. If you've booked into that early gym session, More Music Breakfast Show kicks off at 5:30 a.m. So take us with you on the smooth player. Cam Dado back tomorrow night from 9. Hope you can join me. I'll leave you with these words from Nishan Singh. If we doubted our fears instead of doubting our dreams, imagine how much we'd accomplish. Good thought. Dream big on Smooth.
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18: On the M4 at Greystanes, we've got a truck breakdown eastbound approaching the Greystanes Road overpass. On the M7 at Middleton Grange, there's a broken down truck northbound just past Cow Pasture Road. It's getting busy but still moving well on the M4 heading towards the city. No delays on the M5 from Preston's to the main tunnel. The M2 and M7 are both steady in all directions and no issues on the M1 travelling between the Central Coast and Sydney. 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
18: It's 5:30. Good morning, I'm Emma Duxbury. The owners of Metro Petroleum have issued a statement announcing they're terminating their agreements with several service station operators after they were raided by authorities over the sale of illegal tobacco products. Coordinated raids took place across several states yesterday, with multiple outlets slapped with closure orders here, including Blacktown, Marrickville, Revesby, Doonside and Ingleburn. Metro says it does not manage any of the retail businesses at the servos and has a zero tolerance approach to illegal activity. A solicitor who was injured in an alleged underworld murder earlier this year has now been charged by police for allegedly running a gangland crew involved in a kidnapping and violent home invasion. Silvan Singh was wounded when a gunman allegedly opened fire on the ute he was a passenger in on Woodville Road at Granville. The shooting claimed the life of Dawood Zachariah. The 26-year-old has since been charged with allegedly attempting to import a commercial quantity of drugs and for his involvement in multiple underworld-linked attacks. It's been revealed not a single e-bike has been crushed under new police powers announced by the state government 6 months ago. Parliament passed legislation allowing New South Wales Police to seize and destroy illegal e-bikes back in May, but they're still not in force. While only one portable kit allowing police to test e-bike power output on the roadside has made it into the country. The death toll from an earthquake in Colombia has risen to at least 160. Many people are still trapped beneath the rubble of collapsed buildings. And new Aussie researchers found adults who do both aerobic and muscle strengthening exercises are less likely to develop a raft of chronic diseases. People who consistently do both types of exercise have a reduced risk of type 2 diabetes, hypertension, heart disease, and some cancers.
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18: Updating sport, team lists are out for the NRL's round 24, with Dylan Edwards edging towards a return from a shoulder injury for the Panthers. He's been named in the reserves for their clash with the Roosters tomorrow night, while Chooks skipper James Tedesco will play after overcoming an ankle injury. Broncos lock Pat Carrigan and Cowboys skipper Ruben Cotter have both avoided a fine after being found not guilty of their careless high tackle charges at the judiciary. Sharks prop Adam Fanua-Blake will miss this weekend's match against the Raiders after taking the early guilty plea for a high shot. And Supercars great Craig Lowndes is on track to break Jim Richards' record for the most Bathurst 1000 starts.
0: Smooth weather.
18: A few clouds about today with a slight chance of a shower, heading for tops of 20 degrees in the city, 19 at Liverpool. Sunny tomorrow with highs of 20. Blue skies Friday with a few showers over the weekend. Right now it's 11 degrees in the city, 6 in our west on Smooth 95.3.
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Takeaway, Kelly Clarkson, who's returning as coach on The Voice US for season 30. That's set to premiere in September. It's coming up to 5 to 6, Bogart with you. Hope you're doing well, getting back into it for another day. Traffic and news in just a tick with Emma Duxbury, ahead of more music for you.

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16: On the M4 at Greystanes, there's a truck breakdown eastbound approaching the Greystanes Road overpass. On the M7 at Middleton Grange, we've got a broken down truck northbound just past Cow Pasture Road. At Linfield, there's a breakdown reported on the Pacific Highway southbound at Grosvenor Road. In St Peters, we've got a car in the clearway on King Street, citybound near Lord Street. The M4 is busy citybound from Penrith to Parramatta. It's still moving well on the M5 from Prestons to the main tunnel, and the M7 is now building from Richmond Road to the M2. Thinking hybrid? 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
16: It's 6:02. Good morning, I'm Emma Duxbury. Metro Petroleum says it has terminated arrangements with 9 of its service station operators following illegal tobacco raids. Border Force carried out search warrants at dozens of locations around the country yesterday amid reports some servos were selling illegal tobacco products, including vapes. 9 stores were shut down, with Metro issuing a statement last night saying it's torn up contracts with those operators. ASIO is set to get new powers to secretly probe university collaborations with hostile nations like China, Iran and Russia. Universities will be forced to report all dealings with any institutions in certain countries amid cybersecurity, military and biological warfare concerns. Foreign Minister Penny Wong will also be given the power to veto or impose conditions on any projects that she considers will affect the national interest. Western Sydney has emerged as the state's most dynamic entrepreneurial hub and is on track to have more businesses that employ staff than Eastern Sydney within 15 years. Close to 23,000 businesses with employees were added to the western suburbs between 2017 and 2025, with Blacktown, Canterbury-Bankstown and the Hawkesbury leading the charge. Police are expected to drop assault and stalking charges against Bondi hero Ahmed Al-Ahmed. The 44-year-old was charged after an incident with his father at Bankstown in March amid a bitter falling out with his family over the donations he received after disarming a gunman during the December terrorist attack. And a new brain scanning study has revealed dogs are excellent at reading and responding to human emotion. Scientists say they can tell when we're happy or sad and are better at distinguishing between negative emotions such as fear, sadness and anger than we thought. Even a smile from a stranger activates the same region of a dog's brain that responds to rewards.
9: Linkt helps fix your unpaid tolls fast. Learn about the big changes to the unpaid tolls process. 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
16: Updating sport, James Tedesco has been named to play for the Roosters against the Panthers tomorrow night after overcoming an ankle injury. Jack Cogger is back in the number 6 jersey for Penrith after missing last week's game for the birth of his first child. Perth Bears coach Mal Meninga has held talks with out-of-favour Raiders star Corey Horsburgh as they look to stack their squad for next season. It comes as discussions with Parramatta prop Junior Paulo stall. And Melbourne and Auckland are the latest cities to express an interest in hosting the 2028 Grand Final. The decider is up for grabs at a time when a scheduling clash with the Pope's Sydney visit could prompt a change of date or venue.
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16: A few clouds about today with a slight chance of a shower, heading for tops of 20 degrees in the city, 19 at Liverpool. Sunny tomorrow with highs of 20. Blue skies Friday with a few showers over the weekend. Right now it's 11 degrees in the city, 6 in our west on Smooth 95.3.
3: Thanks so much, Emma, and happy Wednesday, everyone, especially if you're ready on the move, maybe heading into a drive-through, picking up a coffee or just winding down after the night shift. Thanks for spending part of the morning with us. 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

0: This is Sydney's Smooth 95.3. Thanks so much for joining us. One from the Bee Gees. We played Daft Punk in there, the Eurythmics. All part of the More Music Breakfast Show. Bogart with you with Emma. 2.5 weeks until spring. Can you believe it, Em? Tell you what, you are... You get to the end of winter and you really start to miss the warmth, don't you?
1: You do.
0: Not for the poor people though in the Northern Hemisphere. Of course, they've been going through drought and heat waves. We know all about that. But what about the Danube River, which flows through 10 countries in Europe? The water in some parts of the Danube have been so low, the water levels, that locals have made these incredible discoveries. They've found like cargo ships that have sunk, ships from World War II. And what about an ancient woolly mammoth as well.
1: What a find. The locals were quick to contact the museum and the bones are now being recovered and undergoing a conservation process.
0: Yeah, it's incredible, isn't it? The river runs dry, but history runs deep. 6:16.
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0: How are the roads this morning, Em?
1: Well, at Eastern Creek, we've got a crash on Walgrove Road northbound at Old Walgrove Road. On the M7 at Middleton Grange, there's a broken down truck northbound just past Cow Pasture Road. At Linfield, we've got a breakdown reported on the Pacific Highway southbound at Grosvenor Road. In St Peters, there's a car in the clearway on King Street, citybound near Lord Street. Travel time on the M4 from Penrith to Parramatta is about 25 minutes and it's starting to build on the M5 from Preston's to the main tunnel now. 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
0: 6:17, welcome to Wednesday. 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

Bringing the feel good into the midweek commute, Paul Carrick. We do have partly grey skies for Sydney. We're about 13 minutes from sunrise. It might be a little bit too dark to look towards the east for the rare six planets in a row, the parade of planets happening this morning. 6:24, we'll check in with Emma Duxbury. Traffic and news ahead of more music to start your day.

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1: Sydney's traffic on Smooth 95.3.
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17: At Eastern Creek, we've got a car and motorbike crash on Walgrove Road northbound at Old Walgrove Road. On the M7 at Middleton Grange, there's a broken down truck northbound just past Cow Pasture Road. At Linfield, we've got a breakdown reported on the Pacific Highway southbound at Grosvenor Road. In St Peters, there's a car in the clearway on King Street citybound near Lord Street. The M4 is getting busy citybound with traffic slowing through the usual hotspots. The M5 is still moving well from Preston's to the main tunnel, and it's getting busy through the Roselle Interchange onto the Anzac Bridge. More bite, less thirst. 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
17: It's 6:30. Good morning. I'm Emma Duxbury. Australia's NDIS watchdog has used new powers for the first time to ban an auditor and a consultant from the scheme for life. The pair are accused of registering 200 providers with false or misleading information. NDIS Minister Jenny McAllister says there's no place for fraud in the scheme.
19: Fraudsters looking to make a quick buck will be booted off the scheme. We are getting on with the job of cracking down on fraud and corruption in the NDIS, and the banning orders should serve as a warning to anyone who thinks they can get away with doing the wrong thing.
17: Months after new laws were passed to give police the power to seize and destroy high-powered e-bikes in New South Wales, and not a single bike has been crushed. Police currently do have some powers to fine e-bike riders for breaking the law, but the legislation designed to tackle the surge in illegal overpowered bikes is still not in force. There's currently only one special testing unit available for the whole state to test whether e-bikes are road legal. A 12th person has been charged as part of investigations into the kidnapping and murder of Sydney grandfather Chris Bagsarian. The 85-year-old was snatched from his North Ryde home in a case of mistaken identity in February. A 51-year-old woman from Lethbridge Park is the latest person to be charged. The owners of Metro Petroleum have distanced themselves from several operators who were shut down during illegal tobacco raids across the country yesterday. The company has released a statement overnight saying they've terminated their contracts with the dodgy operators, including five here in New South Wales. And it's been revealed taxpayers are paying out hundreds of millions of dollars on rent for public service officers, even though scores of public servants are still working from home. 36% of Home Affairs workers spend at least 3 days a week working from home, while 61% of the health department aren't in the office each day.
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17: Updating sport, fullbacks Dylan Edwards and James Tedesco have been named in team lists for tomorrow night's clash between the Panthers and the Roosters. Edwards is listed in Penrith's reserves as he looks to return from a shoulder injury, while Teddy has overcome an ankle issue. Broncos lock Pat Carrigan and Cowboys skipper Reuben Cotter have both avoided a fine after being found not guilty of their careless high tackle charges at the NRL judiciary. And all-rounder Bo Webster believes he has the runs on the board to be considered for a place in the Australian top order ahead of the first test against Bangladesh in Darwin starting tomorrow.
18: Smooth weather.
17: A few clouds about today with a slight chance of a shower, heading for tops of 20 degrees in the city, 19 at Liverpool. Sunny tomorrow with highs of 20. Blue skies Friday with a few showers over the weekend. Right now it's 11 degrees in the city, 7 in our west on Smooth 95.3.
20: 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It's 27 to 7 with the soundtrack to your sunrise. Thanks so much for joining us.

0: Sydney, waking up to a brand new day. 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
1: It does.
0: The More Music Breakfast Show, 17 to 7, as we welcome you to the 12th of August. One of my favourite musicians is having a birthday today, the wonderful Mark Knopfler from Dire Straits. Also on this day, IBM released the first personal computer.
1: They did. This PC weighed around 15 kilos and it cost over $3,500. These days you can wear technology on your wrist. Oh,
0: that is so true. And look, locally tonight, the Women's A-League All-Stars and Chelsea FC, thousands of football fans will be heading to Allianz Stadium at Moore Park. It's coming up to 16 to 7.
2: Sydney's traffic on Smooth 95.3.
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0: Are we off to a good start this morning, Em?
1: There's a bit to watch out for. At Eastern Creek, we've got a car and motorbike crash on Wargrove Road northbound at Old Wargrove Road. One lane is closed there. On the M7 at Middleton Grange, there's a broken down truck northbound just past Cow Pasture Road. It's slow on the M4 from Penrith to Parramatta, with travel time around 34 minutes. The M5 is building citybound from Casula to Moorbank. The M7 is congested from Richmond Road to the M2, and the M2 is still looking pretty good from Windsor Road to the Lane Cove Tunnel. The Celiac Australia Gluten Free Expo is on this weekend at Royal Randwick Racecourse. 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
0: Well, thanks so much for making us a part of your Wednesday morning. Certainly hope you're doing well. It's coming up to 6:45. This is Smooth.

Savage Gardens Affirmation with Sydney waking up to partly clear skies and 11 degrees after millions of Aussies took part in completing the census last night, maybe in between preparing meals and helping children with homework. Now it's a bit of a wait with results expected next year. 7 to 7 traffic and news in just a tick, and we'll have a Pillow Talk gift card.

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5: In Rozelle, we've got a breakdown reported at the start of the Anzac Bridge citybound. On the M7 at Middleton Grange, there's a broken down truck northbound just past Cowpasture Road. At Sydney Olympic Park, there's a breakdown reported on Burnie Avenue southbound near Parramatta Road. In Gordon, we've got a reported breakdown on the Pacific Highway southbound near Park Avenue. It's a very slow run citybound on the M4 this morning with travel time from Penrith to Homebush Bay Drive over an hour. The M5 is building citybound from Casula to Moorbank, and the M7 is under speed from Richmond Road to the M2. More value, less fuel. BYD C-Lion 8 Super Hybrid, 56,990 drive away with free on-road costs for a limited time. 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
5: It's coming up to 7 o'clock. Good morning, I'm Emma Duxbury. The Coalition will use a key speech today to unveil its plans to bring down migration and cut visas for students, graduates and backpackers. Shadow Housing Minister Andrew Bragg will address the National Press Club to argue the changes are needed to ensure housing construction can keep pace with new arrivals. The opposition wants to drop net overseas migration levels to under 180,000 people per year. ASIO is set to get new powers to secretly probe university collaborations with hostile nations amid security concerns. Unis will now be forced to report all dealings with any institution from countries like China, Iran and Russia due to cybersecurity, military and biological warfare risks. Foreign Minister Penny Wong will also have the power to veto or impose conditions on any projects that she considers will affect the national interest. Chicken giant Ingham's has expanded the lockdown of its poultry farms to all Australian states due to the threat of bird flu. 231 cases of the virus have been recorded across the country so far, with all of them in wild birds at this stage. Ingham says it has been expanding biosecurity measures since an initial lockdown in WA in late June. Blacktown, Canterbury Bankstown and the Hawkesbury are leading the charge when it comes to new businesses in New South Wales. Western Sydney has emerged as the state's most dynamic entrepreneurial hub and is on track to have more businesses that employ staff than Eastern Sydney within 15 years. Metro Petroleum has released a statement overnight saying it's terminated its contracts with 9 retailers that were shut down during illegal tobacco raids yesterday. 5 service stations in New South Wales were slapped with closure notices. And 2 winners have shared in last night's $40 million lotto jackpot. A man in Hobart and a mystery winner from Hervey Bay will each take home $20 million.
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5: Updating sport, James Tedesco is back for the Roosters for their clash with Penrith tomorrow night. He's overcome an ankle injury. The Panthers will also have Jack Cogger back in the halves, while Dylan Edwards has been named in the reserves. Out of favour, Raider star Corey Horsburgh has met with Perth Bears coach Mal Meninga as the new NRL franchise looks to stack its roster ahead of its inaugural season. And 2 more cities have thrown their hats into the ring for the NRL NRL Grand Final hosting rights for 2028. Melbourne has publicly declared its interest, along with New Zealand, joining Brisbane and Perth in trying to pinch the event from Sydney.
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5: A few clouds about today with a slight chance of a shower, heading for tops of 20 degrees in the city, 19 at Liverpool. Sunny tomorrow with highs of 20. Blue skies Friday with a few showers over the weekend. Right now it's 11 degrees in the city, 7 in our west on Smooth 95.3.
6: Thanks, Emma. 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It's 7:03.

0: Gina Easton for your midweek commute. We played Huey Lewis and the news. Charles and Eddie in there as well. It's the More Music Breakfast Show. Good to be a part of your Wednesday. Bogart with you at 7:14. Tom, hello.
1: Good morning. How are you going?
0: I'm well. How's our time in this morning?
1: Yeah, nice and chilly, actually. Picking up an early coffee before heading off to work.
0: Oh, that's the only way to start the day, isn't it?
1: Yeah.
0: 2.5 weeks until spring. Are you feeling good about that?
1: Yeah, I can't wait.
0: Are you doing a little refresh at your place?
1: Yeah, we've done a little bit of a refresh in the bedroom and looking to get some new pillows and presentation pillows, things like that. So, yeah.
0: Fantastic that you got through, because I have a $250 Pillow Talk gift card for you, so you can do a bit of shopping on us.
1: Yeah, fantastic. Really exciting.
0: Good on you. You have a great week. All the best.
1: Yeah, thank you. Same to you.
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0: Yeah, how are the roads doing this morning, Em?
4: Well, traffic is heavy into Mascot after an earlier breakdown on General Holmes Drive at the airport tunnel. On the M7 at Middleton Grange, a broken down truck northbound just past Cow Pasture Road is causing a few delays. At Sydney Olympic Park, there's a breakdown reported on Burnie Avenue southbound near Parramatta Road. Gordon, we've got a breakdown reported on the Pacific Highway southbound near Park Avenue. Traffic is recovering on the M5 through Padstow after an earlier two-car crash. It's a slow run on the M4 Citybound, and the Anzac Bridge is very busy now heading towards the Western Distributor. 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
5: I know it's weird to say this, but I've been thinking about it lately.

Lifting your spirits for a Wednesday so emotional. Whitney Houston, who's been honoured with a Barbie doll released by Mattel last weekend on what would have been her birthday at 7:24. 2.5 weeks until spring and aerobics and strength training. Great exercises. We'll hear more about that with Emma Duxbury in the news next.

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17: At Blakehurst, we've got a multi-vehicle crash northbound on King George's Road past the Princes Highway with a lane closed. On the M2 at North Ryde, there's a sidelined van crash eastbound before Delhi Road and traffic is slow back to Christie Road. On the M7 at Middleton Grange, there's a broken down truck northbound just past Cow Pasture Road. It's a slow run on the M4 this morning with travel time from Eastern Creek to Homebush Bay Drive just over half an hour. And the M5 is building City Mound from Casula to Moorbank. 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
17: Yeah. It's coming up to 7:30. Good morning, I'm Emma Duxbury. The NDIS watchdog has used its new powers for the first time to ban two people from the scheme for life. An auditor and a consultant allegedly colluded to register more than 200 providers using false or misleading information. The registrations of 195 of those providers has been refused, while another 40 have been revoked. Police have charged a 12th person as part of investigations into the kidnapping and death of Sydney grandfather Chris Bagsarian. The 85-year-old was snatched from his North Ryde home in a case of mistaken identity in February. A 51-year-old woman from Lethbridge Park is accused of being an accessory after the fact to murder. It's been revealed not a single e-bike has been crushed under new police powers announced by the state government 6 months ago. Parliament passed legislation allowing New South Wales police to seize and destroy illegal e-bikes in May, but they're still not in force. While only one portable kit allowing police to test e-bike power outputs at the roadside has made it into the country. The owners of Metro Petroleum have issued a statement announcing they're terminating their agreement with several service station operators after they were raided by authorities over the sale of illegal tobacco products. Coordinated raids took place across several states yesterday, with multiple outlets slapped with closure orders here, including Blacktown, Marrickville, Revesby, Doonside and Ingleburn. The death toll from an earthquake in Colombia has risen to at least 160. Many people are still trapped beneath the rubble of collapsed buildings. And new Aussie research has found adults who do both aerobic and muscle strengthening exercises are less likely to develop a raft of chronic diseases. People who consistently do both types of exercise have a reduced risk of type 2 diabetes, hypertension, heart disease, and some cancers.
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17: Updating sport, team lists are out for the NRL's round 24, with Dylan Edwards edging towards a return from a shoulder injury for the Panthers. He's been named in the reserves for their clash with the Roosters tomorrow night, while Chook skipper James Tedesco will play after overcoming an ankle injury. Broncos lock Pat Carrigan and Cowboys skipper Reuben Cotter have both avoided a fine after being found not guilty of their careless high tackle charges at the judiciary. Sharks prop Adam Fanua-Blake will miss this weekend's match against the Raiders after taking the early guilty plea for a high shot. And Supercars great Craig Lowndes is on track to break Jim Richards' record for the most Bathurst 1000 starts.
15: Smooth weather.
17: A few clouds about today with a slight chance of a shower, heading for tops of 20 degrees in the city, 19 at Liverpool. Sunny tomorrow with highs of 20. Blue skies Friday with a few showers over the weekend. Right now it's 11 degrees in the city, 8 in our west on Smooth 95.3.
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0: Love that. Blondie's Heart of Glass. We played Britney Spears, Wham in there as well. 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Good to be a part of your Wednesday. And while millions of Aussies took part in last night's census, the team at Taronga Zoo in Sydney and Dubbo, well, they had a much bigger challenge, didn't they? They were busy counting all the animals at both zoos. The count, let's see, 7,400.
1: Yeah, I wonder how long it took them from counting the large animals like the elephant. By the way, today is World Elephant Day to rare tiny snails and frogs.
0: And look, while we're on animals, I know you'll have a story for us for all our dog lovers at 8 o'clock this morning, right?
1: Yeah, there's proof that they can actually tell when we're happy.
0: Look forward to hearing that.
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0: Yeah, latest on the roads then.
1: Well, at Blakehurst, we've got a multi-vehicle crash northbound on King George's Road past the Princess Highway. On the M2 at North Ryde, there's a sidelined van crash eastbound before Delhi Road, and it's slow back to Christie Road. On the M7 at Middleton Grange, we've got a broken down truck northbound just past Cow Pasture Road. It's slow citybound on the M4 this morning from Penrith all the way to Homebush. The M5 is building citybound from Casula to Moorbank, and the M7 is congested citybound from Richmond Road to the M2. 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
1: We've got delays into Blakehurst after an earlier multi-vehicle crash northbound on King George's Road past the Princes Highway. It's still slow back over Tom Ugly's Bridge, citybound. Traffic is recovering on the M2 in North Ryde after an earlier crash eastbound before Delhi Road. The Warringah Freeway is heavy southbound from Willoughby Road to the Harbour Bridge and Tunnel. The M4 is busy citybound with slow patches in all the usual spots. The M5 is under speed from Preston's right through to the main tunnel, and it's busy through the road Roselle Interchange on all approaches to the Anzac Bridge. 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
1: 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It's coming up to 8 o'clock. Good morning, I'm Emma Duxbury. The Coalition will unveil its plans to bring down migration today. Shadow Housing Minister Andrew Bragg will use an address at the National Press Club to argue the changes are needed to shore up housing supply. Nationals leader Matt Canavan has told Today the plan will also focus on cutting visas for graduates, backpackers and students.
3: I don't think Australian citizenship should be for sale. I think our universities should be focused on teaching Australian students, doing Australian research.
1: ASIO is set to get new powers to secretly probe university collaborations with hostile nations like China, Iran and Russia. Universities will be forced to report all dealings with any institutions in certain countries amid cybersecurity, military and biological warfare concerns. Foreign Minister Penny Wong will also be given the power to veto or impose conditions on any projects that she considers will affect the national interest. The lockdown at Ingham's Poultry Farms has been extended to every Australian state amid the threat of bird flu. 231 cases of the virus have been recorded across the country so far, with all of them in wild birds at this stage. Western Sydney has emerged as the state's most dynamic entrepreneurial hub and is on track to have more businesses that employ staff than Eastern Sydney within 15 years. Close to 23,000 businesses with employees were added to the western suburbs between 2017 and 2025. Police are expected to drop assault and stalking charges against Bondi hero Ahmed Al Ahmed. The 44-year-old was charged after an incident with his father at Bankstown in March. And a new brain scanning study has revealed dogs are excellent at reading and responding to human emotion. Scientists say they can tell when we're happy or sad and are better at distinguishing between negative emotions such as fear, sadness and anger than we thought. Even a smile from a stranger activates the same region of a dog's brain that responds to rewards.
4: Linkt helps fix your unpaid tolls fast. Learn about the big changes to the unpaid tolls process. 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
1: Updating sport, James Tedesco has been named to play for the Roosters against the Panthers tomorrow night after overcoming an ankle injury. Jack Cogger is back in the number 6 jersey for Penrith after missing last week's game for the birth of his first child. Perth Bears coach Mal Meninga has held talks with out-of-favour Raiders star Corey Horsburgh as they look to stack their squad for next season. It comes as discussions with Parramatta prop Junior Paulo stall. And Melbourne and Auckland are the latest cities to express an interest in hosting the 2028 NRL Grand Final. The decider is up for grabs at a time when a scheduling clash with the Pope's Sydney visit may prompt a change of date or venue.
2: Smooth weather.
1: A few clouds about today with the slight chance of a shower, heading for tops of 20 degrees in the city, 19 at Liverpool. Sunny tomorrow with highs of 20. Blue skies Friday with a few showers over the weekend. Right now it's 11 degrees in the city. The same in our west on Smooth 95.3.
5: Thanks, Em. How about we put a little sparkle into your day with a champagne high tea at Gunners Barracks. 135950 is the number to call. And good morning if you're at work this morning or maybe heading out. Plenty of feel-good music to power up your morning. It's 8:03.

0: Getting you through the thick of the commute this morning with Madonna. We played Ed Sheeran, Billy Joel in there as well on the More Music Breakfast Show with a champagne high tea to go every day this week at 8:14. Joy, hello.
1: Good morning. How are you?
0: I'm well. You're calling from the beautiful Northern Beaches.
1: I am just driving. I'm a sales rep, but I heard the amazing opportunity. Oh, I have a daughter. Oh, she's currently doing her HSC. So I thought, what an opportunity for us to celebrate.
0: Oh, wouldn't that be lovely? How good is that? How's your daughter doing? Is she getting all her studies in? Is she feeling okay?
1: She's actually amazing. So dedicated, very hardworking. I say to her, we need to have a break. Let's go get our nails done. And she's like, no, Mum, I need to study.
0: Oh, well, look, I think I've got a very special treat for you. What's your daughter's name?
1: Her name's Zoe.
0: Zoe, you can take Zoe to a gorgeous champagne high tea at Gunners Barracks, one of our most beautiful locations overlooking the harbour. So well done.
1: Oh, that's amazing. Thank you so much.
0: Well done for getting...
1: You'll be delighted.
0: And you, well done for getting through. You have a wonderful day. Take care.
1: You too. Thank you so much. Have a fabulous day.
0: Dine with 180-degree panoramic harbour views at Gunners Barracks, one of Sydney's most spectacular and historic sites. We'll have another high tea to go tomorrow on Smooth.
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0: Yeah, delays this morning, Em?
3: Yes, we've got heavy traffic on the M4 through Auburn with a broken down car eastbound just past Silverwater Road. One lane is closed there. At Yagoona, there's a breakdown southbound on Rookwood Road approaching Brunker Road. At Blakehurst, traffic is recovering after a multi-vehicle crash northbound on King George's Road past the Princess Highway earlier this morning. The Ryde Bridge is heavy southbound onto Concord Road with reports of an earlier incident near Homebush Bay Drive. The Warringah Freeway is heavy southbound from Willoughby Road to the Harbour Bridge and Tunnel, and it's congested on the approaches to the Anzac Bridge. 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

Truth 95.3. Great song too to help boost your mood for a Wednesday. A little grey this morning though. If you didn't get a chance to see the parade of planets in the early hours of this morning, you could try your luck with a meteor shower set to peak tomorrow morning. 8.23, if you're just settling into the day or the commute, more music on the way, but traffic and news with Emma Duxbury next.

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16: Well, the M4 remains slow eastbound from Church Street to Silverwater Road after an earlier breakdown. It's also slow westbound exiting the M4 tunnel to Homebush Bay Drive. At Silverwater, we've got a crash reported. Silverwater Road southbound before Holker Street, and it's heavy back over the river and past Victoria Road. In St Ives, there's a truck breakdown on Monavale Road westbound at Douglas Street. Yuguna, there's a broken down car. Rookwood Road southbound before Brunker Road. And the Warringah Freeway is heavy southbound from Willoughby Road to the Harbour Crossings. 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
16: It's coming up to 8:30. Good morning, I'm Emma Duxbury. The Coalition will use a key speech today to unveil its plans to bring down migration and cut visas for students, graduates and backpackers. Shadow Housing Minister Andrew Bragg will address the National Press Club to argue the changes are needed to ensure housing construction can keep pace with new arrivals. The opposition wants to drop net overseas migration levels to under 180,000 people per year, 45,000 less than Labor's short-term forecasts. A 12th person has been charged as part of investigations into the kidnapping and murder of Sydney grandfather Chris Bagsarian. The 85-year-old was snatched from his North Ryde home in a case of mistaken identity in February. A 51-year-old woman from Lethbridge Park is the latest person to be charged. Months after new laws were passed to give police the power to seize and destroy high-powered e-bikes in New South Wales, and not a single bike has been crushed. Police currently do have some powers to fine e-bike riders for breaking the law, but the legislation designed to tackle the surge in illegal overpowered bikes is still not in force. There's currently only one special testing unit available for the whole state to test whether e-bikes are road legal. The owners of Metro Petroleum have distanced themselves from several operators who were shut down during illegal tobacco raids across the country yesterday. The company has released a statement overnight saying they've terminated their contracts with the dodgy operators, including five here in New South Wales. It's been revealed taxpayers are paying out hundreds of millions of dollars on rent for public service offices, even though scores of public servants are still working from home. 36% of Home Affairs workers spend at least 3 days a week working from home, while 61% of the health department isn't in the office each day. And two winners have shared in last night's $40 million lotto jackpot. A man in Hobart and a mystery winner from Hervey Bay will each take home $20 million.
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16: Updating sport, fullbacks Dylan Edwards and James Tedesco have been named in team lists for tomorrow night's clash between the Panthers and the Roosters. Edwards is listed in Penrith's reserves as he looks to return from a shoulder injury, while Teddy has overcome an ankle issue. Out of favour, Raiders star Corey Horsburgh has met with Perth Bears coach Mal Meninga as the new NRL franchise looks to stack its roster ahead of its inaugural season. And all-rounder Beau Webster believes he has the runs on the board to be considered for a place in the Australian top order ahead of the first test against Bangladesh in Darwin starting tomorrow.
14: Smooth weather.
16: A few clouds about today with a slight chance of a shower, heading for tops of 20 degrees in the city, 19 at Liverpool. Sunny tomorrow with highs of 20. Blue skies Friday with a few showers over the weekend. Right now it's 12 degrees in the city, 10 in our west on Smooth 95.3.
17: Thanks so much, Emma. Getting you through the morning rush, 27 to 9.

0: long live disco. We also played Dua Lipa in there, Bad MJ, the More Music Breakfast Show. Thanks so much for joining us. Vogue Up with you with Emma. Hope you are doing well as we slowly make our way through the year, the 224th day, as we welcome you to the 2nd, or I should say the 12th of August. We did say earlier this morning, Em, that musician Mark Knopfler is having a birthday today from Dire Straits, legend. If you aren't working at home in front of your computer, just think about this. IBM released the first personal computer on this day as well.
1: They did. This PC weighed around 15 kilos and cost over $3,500. These days we can wear technology on our wrist.
0: Absolutely.
1: Very different.
0: Yeah, that's right. And look, tonight in Sydney, thousands of football fans will be heading to Allianz Stadium at Moore Park for the Women's A-League All-Stars taking on Chelsea FC.
2: Sydney's traffic on Smooth 95.3. Fridges, washers, dryers, TVs. 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Harvey Norman's Seconds World, Auburn and Penrith, open 7 days.
0: Yeah, latest on the roads, Em?
1: Well, the M4 is recovering eastbound from Church Street to Silverwater Road after an earlier breakdown. It is also slow westbound exiting the M4 tunnel to Homebush Bay Drive. In St Ives, there's a truck breakdown on Monavale Road westbound at Douglas Street. In Yagoona, we've got a broken down car on Rookwood Road southbound before Brunker Road. The Ryde Bridge is heavy southbound onto Concord Road after an earlier incident near Homebush Bay Drive. The Warringah Freeway is heavy southbound from Willoughby Road to the Harbour Crossings. And it's slowing off the Anzac Bridge heading onto the Western Distributor. 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
0: Quarter to nine. 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One from Matchbox 20 on Smooth.

a roller coaster. Ronan Keating, one of the coaches on The Voice Australia. We played Kim Wilde in there. Matchbox 20 as well at 5 to 9 on Smooth. Thank you so much for joining us. Whether you're heading home after the night shift or at the very start of your day, Ty Frost will keep the good vibes rolling. Traffic and news next.

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2: Sydney's traffic on Smooth 95.3. Fridges, washers, dryers, TVs. 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Harvey Norman Seconds World, Auburn and Penrith. 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
3: At Roselle, we've got a broken down bus on Victoria Road, citybound approaching Terry Street. At St Ives, there's a truck breakdown on Monavale Road westbound at Douglas Street. Greendale, the lights are blacked out. The Northern Road at Mangrove Court. The M4 is starting to ease now, citybound after a busy morning. The Warringa Freeway is heavy southbound from Willoughby Road to the Harbour Bridge and Tunnel. And it's travelling pretty well off the M5 past the airport. 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
3: It's a minute past nine. Good morning, I'm Emma Duxbury. Australia's NDIS watchdog has used new powers for the first time to ban an auditor and a consultant from the scheme for life. The pair are accused of registering 200 providers with false or misleading information. NDIS Minister Jenny McAllister says there's no place for fraud in the scheme.
4: Fraudsters looking to make a quick buck will be booted off the scheme. We are getting on with the job of cracking down on fraud and corruption in the NDIS, and the banning orders should serve as a warning to anyone who thinks they can get away with doing the wrong thing.
3: ASIO is set to get new powers to secretly probe university collaborations with hostile nations amid security concerns. Unis will now be forced to report all dealings with any institution in countries like China, Iran and Russia due to cybersecurity, military and biological warfare risks. Foreign Minister Penny Wong will also have the power to veto or impose conditions on any projects that she considers will affect the national interest. Chicken giant Inghams has expanded the lockdown of its poultry farms to all Australian states due to the threat of bird flu. 231 cases of the virus have now been recorded across the country so far, with all of them in wild birds at this stage. Ingham says it has been expanding biosecurity measures since an initial lockdown in WA in late June. The Commonwealth Bank has notched up a $10.9 billion profit, fueled by growth across its loan and deposit portfolios. That's a 7% increase in the year to June. It comes despite the lender saying home loan applications have fallen 15% since the May budget. And Blacktown, Canterbury Bankstown and the Hawkesbury are leading the charge when it comes to new businesses in New South Wales. Western Sydney has emerged as the state's most dynamic entrepreneurial hub and is on track to have more businesses that employ staff than Eastern Sydney within 15 years.
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3: Updating sport, James Tedesco is back for the Roosters for their clash with Penrith tomorrow night. He's overcome an ankle injury. The Panthers will also have Jack Cogger back in the halves, while Dylan Edwards has been named in the reserves. Out of favour, Raiders star Corey Horsburgh has met with Perth Bears coach Mal Meninga as the new NRL franchise looks to stack its roster ahead of its inaugural season. And two more cities have thrown their hats into the ring for the NRL grand final hosting rights for 2028, Melbourne has publicly declared its interest along with New Zealand, joining Brisbane and Perth in trying to pinch the event from Sydney.
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3: A few clouds about today with a slight chance of a shower, heading for tops of 20 degrees in the city, 19 at Liverpool. Sunny tomorrow with highs of 20. Blue skies Friday with a few showers over the weekend. Right now it's 13 degrees in the city, 12 in our west on Smooth 95.3.
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8: 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And if you've just arrived, I've got all the workday feel-good songs ready to go for you. My name's Ty Frost and this is Queen, Another One Bites the Dust.

0: giving you what you need to tackle a Wednesday workday here at Smooth FM by way of more music and less talk. And feel-good tunes like that from ABBA, SOS and Janet Jackson for you as well. I hope you've got those other things that you need for your workday. 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
10: 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In Tempe, a truck has broken down on Airport Drive, northbound at New Link Road. In St Ives, a truck's broken down on Mona Vale Road, westbound at Douglas Street. At Greendale, traffic lights are blacked out. The Northern Road at Mangrove Circuit. And at Maroubra Junction, there are traffic lights flashing yellow. Anzac Parade at Maroubra Road. In Granville, all lanes are back open now on Woodville Road after an earlier crash near Crescent Street. More value, less fuel. BYD Sea Lion 8 Super Hybrid. 56,990 drive away with free on-road costs for a limited time. 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That's traffic on Smooth 95.3.
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11: With your 10 o'clock news headlines, good morning, I'm Emma Duxbury. The Coalition will unveil its plans to bring down migration today. Shadow Housing Minister Andrew Bragg will use an address at the National Press Club to argue the changes are needed to shore up housing supply. Nationals leader Matt Canavan is told today the plan will also focus on cutting visas for graduates, backpackers and students.
12: I don't think Australian citizenship should be for sale. I think our universities should be focused on teaching Australian students, doing Australian research.
11: The NDIS watchdog has used its new powers for the first time to ban two people from the scheme for life. An auditor and a consultant allegedly colluded to register more than 200 providers using false or misleading information. The registrations of 195 of those providers has been refused, while another 40 have been revoked. ASIO is set to get new powers to secretly probe university collaborations with hostile nations like China, Iran and Russia. Universities will be forced to report all dealings with any institutions in certain countries amid cybersecurity, military and biological warfare concerns. Foreign Minister Penny Wong will also be given the power to veto or impose conditions on any projects that she considers will affect the national interest. The Commonwealth Bank has reported a 7% increase in profits despite a decline in loan applications since the May budget. The major lender has recorded a $10.9 billion profit in the year to June. The lockdowns at Ingham's poultry farms has been extended to every Australian state amid the threat of bird flu. 231 cases of the virus have been recorded across the country so far, with all of them in wild birds at this stage. And a new brain scanning study has revealed dogs are excellent at reading and responding to human emotion. Scientists say they can tell when we're happy or sad and are better at